0: Boy.
1: Love your vibe.
0: Yeah.
1: We the best.
0: Boy.
1: Give me the light.
0: Yeah.
1: And we turn it up every time.
0: Every time.
1: And we bust it up, watch it.
0: Watch it.
1: Ha!
2: Kimba, how you bad, sir?
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0: get it lit. Ballin'. Love your vibe.
1: Yeah.
0: We the best.
1: Ballin'.
0: Give me the light.
1: Yeah.
0: And we turn it up every time.
1: Every time.
0: And we bust it up, watch it. Yeah.
1: Watch it.
0: Ha!
2: Kimba, how you bad, sir?
3: Vamos para atrás. Un clásico mix. Mix Radio.